0: 86 to 942.
1: Southbound 70.
0: Sir, Steve 911 reports two parties walking up the ramp from exit 11 to 93 south.

0: 4286. Any more calls on this?
1: Negative, sir. Just one.
0: 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Unfounded, 17.

0: Houston HH Cruises, special attention city, Boston area. H7 took a report, stolen moped. It's going to have a plate on it, 3 Foxtrot 4009. 3 Foxtrot 4009, color gray. It was stolen at gunpoint earlier today, about 6:45 p.m. in the area of the Outerway. Use caution if you come across that motorcycle, anybody operating. Again, it was stolen at gunpoint. Station H clear, 2012 hours.
1: Two 5 7 6 Schlager has one, I'll be 17.
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1: 257 Morsi Boulevard at the Yacht Club.
0: And one call to be in the roadway, northbound, right at exit 13 Alpha. Driver's up black trash bag.
1: Receiving route.
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2: See, man, we'll head up.
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0: Sir, could you start me a tow off ramp to 93 north of the Victory Road off ramp?
2: Golden Marine Unit on
3: pace. Marine Unit.
2: Sir, advising they got that male party out of the water.
3: See you, ma'am. Standing down.
1: 86257, go ahead, read your 6.
0: So it's going to be Victory Road by the off-ramp on 93.

0: by the HA-4 in that area. Do we have an updated 6 on that gentleman?
1: Received, sir. No updated 6.
0: Received.
2: 1180 is also on a 4 in the area. Last seen the ramp 95 southbound towards the visitor center.

0: rattle the Fresh Pond Parkway, white SUV, door open, DMV in the middle of the roadway. Rattle the Fresh Pond Parkway.
1: 1973, that's it.

0: station HR, H Cruising Station, Delta Safety Bolo out of Boston. Bolo for Mass Passenger 6, Victor Sierra Mike 376, VSM 37. A 2021 Ford Explorer SUV, white in color. It's got some time on it, about 30 minutes old. Female called Boston Police and said the light-skinned male, about 40s. The firearm at the corner of Morton and Norfolk near the Walgreens, and last seen going up Morton toward the area of Gallivan. It's about 30 minutes old at this time. 6 Victor Sierra Mike 37, Station H at 2055.
1: Go ahead, sir.
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1: Received. Calls two box trucks driving erratically high speeds. Described as white box trucks with the lettering spray, S-P-R-A-Y. 93 northbound approaching exit 24.

0: 27 at H4.
1: H4 is on.
0: Sir, it's just an advisory of a drone over the Esplanade near the hatch. I'll see if I can attempt to identify the operator.
1: H4, are you seeing?

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0: Sir, three members assigned to the wreck complex, Melnia Cass, will be 17 at this time.
1: He's okay.

83 patrols. One call of a pedestrian walking Route 3 southbound, the area of exit 72. The only description we could get was a short male with short hair wearing all black. Just one.

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1: Veterans Memorial Parkland. Kuwait 85. I'm at Veterans Memorial Parkland, we're up Windway. 180 Windway.
0: Standby.

0: 1544.
1: North Shore Road.
0: Ma'am, Code 22 reports of an encampment over on the Winthrop Beach by the green bars. There's two people, one male, one female. They're being very aggressive towards the residents at Winthrop Beach. No physical altercation, just verbally abusive.
1: Very safe. I think I'm familiar with these two parties. I'll make my way down now.
0: Okay, receive. Just advise.

0: A5.
1: If you could make a note, I just saw Fast Eddie walking across Ocean Ave coming up from the beach. He had his regular bike, and he was walking another bike, a black bike with no seat on it, next to him. Claimed it to be his, but we had a bike reported stolen. It was a black, like a hybrid type bike.

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0: Sir, you can cancel the toll over here. They got the car running. It's dead battery.
1: S4 receive.
2: 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Back up the other trooper.
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0: 1944 station.
1: He's on.
0: Turn him off with two parties on with the beach. Can I just have a 14 check on him, data breath on both of them? First party is going to be Jason Arroyo, last of Alpha Romeo, Romeo Oscar, Yankee Oscar. First of Jason, common spelling, 96 of 75, copy one.
1: Received.
0: Two is going to be a Jill Donovan, last of Donovan, D-O-N-O-V-A-N. First of Jill, it might be Jillian. Date of birth, 123, 1970.

0: A3 patrols. Receiving more calls on that pedestrian walking on the highway. Most recent call stated they were walking on the ramp from Route 3 southbound to 95 southbound. Again, description is a short male with short hair wearing all black, and he has white shoes on and could also possibly have a backpack.
1: 1915 received Route 2 eastbound at Bedford Road, Lincoln.
2: But that body's returned back home to his residence in Salisbury has fire EMS en route to check him out. He's 17.
3: Appreciate you, sir.
4: 8 Juliet X-ray 639, 8JX 639, comes back to a red Jeep Renegade. We had a earlier hit and run with that vehicle as well.

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1: Morrissey Boulevard.
0: Ma'am, that mail party parcel operator has an address out of 47 Satcham Street in Quincy. Should be right off of Quincy Shore Drive. Could be headed to his house.
1: Receiving router.

0: Area Patrol from Andover. They just had a crash involving a blue Toyota SUV, possibly a 4Runner or Land Cruiser, strike a telephone pole on 133 in their town and fled west towards 495.
1: They will be placed under arrest. Both of them left the beach and walked down to the bus stop. All assets will be 17.
2: Received. Strong work.
3: Cruises on Winthrop Short Drive, there's two e-bikes doing wheelies down the middle of the road, going about 35, 40 miles an hour, coming your way, coming northbound.
4: I'll just swing southbound to 95 south.

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1: A3. Okay, I swung about halfway from Route 62 down to 95 and then down exit 49. Pedestrians unfounded without further.

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0: Yeah, but that's a hit and run vehicle out of Andover there. Because back off Rig 88, Chelmsford, we're going to have to swing that area.
1: See you, sir.

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0: So you have it, I'm not sure if Jones would really lead to hand over that vehicle to front of the residence, parked on the street, with the front end damage.
2: Quincy 2.
3: We have one Quincy, we can use another.
0: Curious to see if they haven't attempted to make contact at the residence yet.

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0: Jersey to Route 160 is turning onto the street now.
1: A1 to 1915. 1915. Andover is inquiring if that vehicle is leaking fluids.
2: I have some sounding announcements for the 2200 drill. Numerous cows down in it.

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0: Receive, we're on that now.

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0: 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I'll be off of those skids.
1: H6 to 1957.
0: Sir, second call that red Toyota RAV4, 93 North, passing exit 11. Update passing 13 Alpha.
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0: H4, you have something westbound, sir?

0: 1957, that vehicle just passed 14. I put it out to H9 as well.
1: Say, can you go again?
0: Vehicle, erratic vehicle, just passed 14. I put it out to H9 as well.
1: Thank you.

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Just constant alert. 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

0: sir.
1: He's on.
0: They're on stop. Linway cell phones, part of the Cheeky Bridge. Can you take the wire, please?
1: Go ahead.
0: First one's going to be Rhode Island, Olin, 403-502-67. Looking for 1114, if you can just run that name and mass as well, please.
1: And what state was that?
0: Rhode Island.
2: I'll give them a call.
0: It's going to be a VIN to a Ford Focus. He is Rhode Island Reg 2 Alpha Echo 985 attached. But the VIN is going to be 1 Foxtrot Alpha Delta Papa 3 Foxtrot 29 Foxtrot Lima 252642. Copy 2. The title that he provided me says New Jersey, beginning his Rhode Island plates.
1: Cruiser call 843.
3: Sure, 2016. I assume you're all set down here. I just came on the phone and saw multiple cruisers.
1: Oh, yeah. Plenty of help.

0: 22-27.
1: Good, sir.
0: All right, first, Peña Perez, negative 14, valid Rhode Island, surrendered mass under an SA number, and stand by for the VIN on the plate.
1: Receive, sir, thank you.

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Can you just start me action towing for this Ford Focus, Linway southbound south to Hanson?

0: 1188-3. Can you start a tow down to the registered owner's address?
1: Sir, can you just provide that registration plate last attached to it, please?
2: On a 2014 Jeep Cherokee color white, and it's registered to him.
1: Receive. I apologize. What's the VIN to that vehicle? Did that come back to a last known plate?
2: I'm just giving you the plate. I got to run the VIN now. Doing it in pieces.
1: Okay, receive.
0: A3, Stewart's. Chief,

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1: See you, sir, thanks.
2: Stand by one. 2227.
3: Go ahead, sir.
2: It has been registered in New Jersey, New York, and Connecticut. Looks like the most recent would be Connecticut, Reg, Alpha Uniform, 33959.
3: Proceed, sir, thank you.
2: 762.
4: Sir, I was just flagged down by a party. She's driving right now, northbound on Alfred Street. She said she's lost. She's an elderly lady. Can I just give you a license number just to see if she's possibly missing, just because she flew in at 10 this morning, and she's been outstanding ever since.
2: Yeah, go ahead.
4: It's going to be a Florida driver's license, Mike 237-264-68-6000. We're trying to make contact with the daughter.

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1: 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Thank you.
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0: 8-6. Body's going to be transferred to South Shore Hospital. 257's riding in the ambulance. I'm going to be following with.
1: Received, sir.
0: Her cruise is secured on Sachem Street.
1: Received, sir. Is that individual going to be a James Cook?
0: Affirmative.

Bigfoot area cruisers. One call of an erratic, dark-colored Porsche, Route 16, westbound.

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1: 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Hold up.

0: 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If you could please check on a possible 1695 northbound at mile marker 88.6.
1: Receive.
0: That was just one call from Salisbury PD. They got a crash notification. One call, sir.
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0: Northbound mile marker 88.6 here.
1: 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I'll be in route as well.
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0: It's going to be Mass 01, Sierra 2. Scratch that, Sierra Alpha 2, 670140, Sierra Alpha 2, 670140.

0: 1620 A2. I have nothing showing for that 16 at that mile marker, 95 northbound. I'll check further up to the state line.
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one of the systems for Queeley's

0: 1728, you checked northbound and southbound, negative findings for that notification 17.
1: Received, sir.

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Good evening, sir. You'll be the one. Desk in two.

0: 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Multiple calls of a pedestrian walking 93 South in the area of the 37 mile marker.
1: B40 machine, en route from Route 38 to 195.

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0: 21-7986. I think I just went past it. It's 4th Street, right of 4th Street, 38. I gotta flip back around.
1: 86-7.
0: Cruiser going southbound. It's just a little bit prior to the exit. It's over the guardrail. All blacked out, tough to see.

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1: 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South, Tesco 3.
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0: 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What do we got going on in Peabody?
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0: 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Should be all set in PV. We have 4 on scene, 1 in route.
1: Richard.
2: The low connector loop 3 area. It's going to be erratic operation. Heading northbound on 495. Once again, from loop 3. It's going to be mass rec 9 Echo Romeo 642. 9 Echo Romeo 642. 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

to A6, going off of PVD PD. 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

0: 400 to 86. Just spoke with PBD. They have not located that vehicle. There is a DOT tractor that is pulled off behind the guardrail right before you get onto main line at 128. I believe that might be one of the same.
1: Greasy, sir.
2: $2179 at $2400. Yeah, that's what I thought it was at first.
0: Greasy. I'm going to give it one good swing on the road, and then I believe it might be one of the same.
2: I've been scanning the wood line in the breakdown lane from all the way up to 40B, nothing showing yet.

0: 26 ATK patrol, 22 reports, sporadic operation, Rouen on northbound passing Route 99. Looking for a GMC Denali, possible Maserati 1, November, Yankee Zulu 7-3, nearly sideswiping guardrails and other vehicles.
1: Has that 128 southbound at 95. So that vehicle into the wood line is going to be unfounded.
0: Greasy, all lights to this, because 22 is going to be behind the vehicle. Let's call back number.

0: T6. Is the 22 still behind that vehicle?
1: Affirm. All out of the now. He's fighting on mobile gas. He's from 1 North. Just confirm the 6.
0: Received, sir. I'm going to head down and stand by at Linfeld.

0: 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Where was that last sighting of that vehicle? Northbound at U-Haul.
1: Radar 22 calling on erratic. They're the only sight swept by the vehicles and guardrails. They're saying the route went north on mobile gas. Unsure which mobile gas station. Confirming the 6 right now. 22 is in a black Honda Civic behind the vehicle.
0: Something pulled over on the off into one of the parking lots. It wasn't in a mobile station, however. It was going to be northbound, a little bit north of 99.
1: Greasy, so there might be one of them.
2: Should be southbound in the area 13, officer. Right lane.
3: I was stuck in heavy traffic. Traffic's slowing now. I think someone might have got out of their car and threw it over.

0: address is on his left-hand side, so he's going to be in the area of Main Street.
1: 2400 Hazard. If you haven't already, could you just have him throw his hazards on? I'm going to be standing by at Lindfels Parkway on the northbound side.
0: Greasy, sir. They're currently pulled into the gas station. But I'll give him a call and advise him.
2: Forty-183, I'll stand by

0: just took Linfels. If you want to keep heading down, I'm on the northbound side at Linfels. Sounds like they're going to be at the mobile just south of me.
1: Received. It's going to be cruiser 540, sir. Parkway.
2: Sorry, can you just drive through the speedway, 1 north prior to Main Street?
1: Received.

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1: Alright,
0: sir. Sir, I just had a dirt bike take off on me. Main Street in Saugus. They took the ramp. Two Hispanic males, one wearing a black shiesty and a gray hoodie, another one wearing a dark gray hoodie and curly afro. Not in pursuit. If you just want to advise Saugus PD, they're continuing down Walnut, heading inbound towards Linfield.
1: PS's open zone 1 and zone 2. If interested, contact age duty office. That's for day shift zone 1, zone 2 PS. Age out, 2324.
0: Station 8, it's a blue and white dirt bike. No lights, no license plate. Neither party has a helmet.
2: Yeah, no license.

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1: 86.
0: Sir, can you make a large note that I'll be off at 47 Sargent Street in Quincy to attempt a follow-up interview from the incident on the east shift of that address?
1: Sir, you'll be all set there? You want me to start sliding that way?
0: No, we're good. That party from our earlier is in custody, so all set here. Thank you.

0: Cruz is looking for the erratic on Route 1 at Saugus. 22 is advised they're at 846 Broadway, Unit 1 in Saugus. Advised the truck is on his front lawn. Driver's passed out behind the wheel.
1: Address, sir?
0: 846 Broadway, Unit 1.

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0: cruiser, 540 to 86. He's showing me some cruisers. This individual's not opening the door.
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2: 86 August Fox call.
1: Is he still passed out?
0: Negative, sir. He's just behind the wheel pressing buttons. He's not cooperating.
1: Receive.
0: Five forty to 2400. I got that operator out of the vehicle. I'm speaking with him now.
1: Shoot.

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1: Sir, 213 west, heading to 495 for an erratic box truck, low speeds, and lane control issues. One call. Sir, 22 provided a plate 5, Charlie, Echo, Yankee 26.

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0: Sir, do you have the witness information as the following party?
1: Just their phone number. I was not able to ID them.
0: Sir, I got a overland for you when you're ready.
1: Send it.
0: Sierra Alpha 0822922. Sierra Alpha 0822922. Rafael D. Almeida, born 04-26-09.
1: Is that either the 22 or the erratic cop?
0: That's going to be the 22.

It's about the license that he was a passenger in the vehicle, not the operator.

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0: 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Sir, do you have a tow coming out for this?
1: At Revere Street, southbound.
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0: All right, sir. Just got an S number for another witness for the party that lives at 846, Unit 1.
1: Send it.
0: Sierra 91534046. Vincent Gennari.
1: Receive. McGarry should be there momentarily.
0: Receive. Just so you have it, Saugus is going to break up a car meet. They're probably going to flush him out onto Route 1.
1: Hey, fair. We have it.
2: 540 to A6.
1: A6.
2: Sir, I'm going to be on a 7 with 1. Cruiser 2400 is going to stand by for the tow. Can you start the BT machine for me?
1: AFR, you got a blatant S number?
2: Affirmative, sir. Just wait one.
1: Sorry, boy. We have a call open for you, but can you take care of the calls and the information?

0: 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You're ready to copy.
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0: 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It's going to be owner off.
2: Involved in a hit and run in D Troop. You're looking for Mass Reg 6, Echo, Papa, 5-5. One of the plates fell off. It's a black Jeep Liberty. Should be coming into our area from 3 North. One call.
3: HH patrols, that vehicle is now at the Citgo station just outside of the Union Street Rotary. Braintree is off, and D Troop is sending a patrol that way.
2: 86,

0: 1533 A1.
1: Sir, 495 southbound. Exit 100 Bravo right at the top of the ramp. Can you side me Sheehan's for Nissan Versa?

0: 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I'm going to be on a 4 with 1, side Company Street.
1: A6 is here.

0: A1. A1. You show me on a 4 at the Lorraine Park Campground. You can use 133 Jenkins Road. 6203. Did he give you like a tent number or campground number, or is he going to make himself known?
1: Negative, sir. 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
1: Sir, I'm in the Wendy's parking lot in Route 60. Do you mind opening up a call and start next in line for Nissan SUV?
0: Receive.

0: Affirmative, it's Florida, Foxtrot, India, Mike, Quebec, 5-1. I'm just running it now.
1: They said that this
0: one
1: on the south
0: way. Yeah, it's affirmative. Station 8A4 cruisers. Sniper had a failure to stop. Quarter edge, Foxtrot, India, Mike, Quebec, 5-1. FIMQ-5-1. Comes back on a 2020 feet. Chrysler 300, color white, the rental vehicle. Started as a well-being check, tires passed out behind the wheel. Took off on them, was last seen headed into the Fellsway area from the Fellsway Plaza.
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0: 510 the Boulevard. Can you confirm a 14?
1: Primary Alpha 1.
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0: 1888 Four Cruises. 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Vehicle is unoccupied. Party took off on foot.
1: Station, can I get the address of that Daily Mart?
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2: Thank you. Were you able to find a bop on this kid?
0: 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I haven't looked through it, but I'll find one.
2: 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No rush. Thank you. A5. 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Received.

0: Hey, that 1376 kilos. 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
1: Okay.
2: A4 receives. The cruises are responding.

0: 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He's still in that car.
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3: A5 to A5 Air Patrols, code 22 states a erratic driver going Route 1 northbound past Sergeant Street. It's going to be a white RAV4, Mass Reg 5, Victor, X-ray Sierra 5-2.

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1: Sir, it's going to be Mass Reg 5, Victor, X-ray, Sierra 5-2.

0: Station 8 to 3227, you clear the cross. So that's confirmed. There's 3 WMS-14s in the system, 2 on the long district court, and 1 on the feeble district court. A slew of charges ranging from motor vehicles to endangerment of a child, AMV, etc.
1: Thank you. He's in custody.

0: South Salvation Army, you want foot?
1: All set, thanks.
2: Wrong way, it was just a black sedan, that's all I have on the boulevard. I went to the rotary, I'm just trying to find it now.
3: Where is it?
2: May have headed towards Winston. I was going down that way.
3: Where is it?

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1: Boston Road, Westford.
0: Sir, we have a call from an erratic operator. It's going to be 495 northbound, approaching exit 83. All over the roadway, including the breakdown lane, almost sideswiping other cars. It's going to be a Ford Edge. I have a Massachusetts plate when ready.
1: Go ahead, sir.
0: Charlie, Kilo, Alpha 66. The code 22 is still behind us.

0: 13, day 3. He said that code 32 is still behind it.
1: Hey, affirm, sir. He's on 495 northbound, mile 84 now.
0: Receive. Just keep going with the 6s until they get stopped.
1: Correction, mile 85 in the right lane.

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3 to 645. The code 22 is going to be in a red Ford Focus with his hazards on.

3 due 645 is going to be half mile prior to exit 87, 495 northbound.

3, I'm behind that vehicle now. Gonna be 495 north, passing 89 Alpha on the access road here. Multiple marked lane violations.

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0: 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You got nothing showing all the way down to the split.
1: Reese, that pass that played on to 87 and continued on to Route 3 South.

0: duty officer cruiser, do not pursue that vehicle if they're on city roads.
1: Main Street in Hamburg, sir. Sir, I'm 495 north, just before the cutout, around mile marker 113. Can you have my way? I have a vehicle occupied 10 times.
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1: Northbound approaching 9.
0: Sir, can you head to Quincy Shore Drive at Herbert Road for a noise complaint? 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

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Nothing showing on that 16. Any further calls?

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0: You can make your way towards 93 North. Code 22 reports a possible drunk driver passing 24. It should be a Toyota RAV4 black. I have a plate. It's 2 Bravo Romeo Romeo 51, 2BRR51.
1: Receive.
0: Code 22 reports that the vehicle is swerving in and out of lanes and almost hit them.
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0: It's going to be Main Reg, 258 Kilo Quebec Bravo, 258 KQB.
2: Thank you, sir. 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

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Main OLN, 911-5366. 911-5366. Should come back to Akim Enduimana, 225-02.

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0: 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Can you take my index?
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1: Received. 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

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Providing a courtesy transport to a male passenger to the Cumberland Farms in Haverhill. Sheehan's is working on hooking that car up now. 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
1: 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Can you take my starting?
0: Go ahead, sir.
1: 11499.9. 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She just took that vehicle. 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

0: 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What was the exact sex of that?
1: It's northbound prior to the split. 93.
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0: Right.
1: Can be Florida tag 27 Alpha Victor Delta Papa.

73 T2. I'll be on a 4 at that DMV. It's gonna be 495 southbound at the 150 overpass.

0: Jay reports for code 22, wrong way operator, 93 north, so it's going to be south of the north, vicinity of exit is 42.
1: So you said it was a 16?
2: There was a wrong way, north and the south, on 93 by exit 42. In the middle lane.
1: Chief. 1291 is 93 is 495.

0: 3, T2. T2. Should that vehicle down its way, I'll be 17.
1: A1, just an update regards to that runway. Once again, it's going to be south and north, south and north. 93, vicinity of exit 22. Code 22, believe it might have pulled over at some point, but she's not sure. She's no longer in the area. Just one call on it. Describe it as a smaller SUV possible, CRV. Middle lane, that's all we have.
0: Chief.

0: anyone that's scuffed, just call back the Colts once you for the information. So it was definitely more south and the north in that area. She saw it veering off to the median, so he probably, we're not confirming, but he most likely might have went into the grassy area there in the median. I'm sure at the time.
1: Chief. 1291, I'm northbound. Coming up to 42 now. 93 north at 42.
2: 1333 is 93 north, passing exit 38.

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1: Code 22 reports a hit and run. It's going to be a white pickup truck, unknown make or model. No plate given. 93 North, passing 21. There should be right side damage to the truck.

0: 328 to 84. Is the code 22 still behind the vehicle?
1: Negative. The other vehicle is pulled over on the BDL, unknown make and model.

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0: Said 93 north, south of Commerce Way, for ADMV in the left lane.

0: Agency patrols one call from a Coast 22 reporting an individual throwing items off the Whittier Bridge on the north, on the southbound side.
1: Six 35 has it getting on northbound from Scotland Road.

31 on a 4 with that, 93 south, just prior to 31, left lane taken.

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1: Chevy Trailblazer, the color red. Right,
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1: Mounds in the bike lane on the Hobbit Bridge. 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It was the Hobbit Bridge in the middle in bike lane.
2: That's the Mass Ave Bridge as we know it.

0: 1291A. All right. 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We got him in the BDL. Take a OLN, please.
1: Go ahead.
0: 0874758 40 Hector Diaz.
2: Tourist 4, I'll be on route to that. 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
0: Negative 14, the 11 is active for a Hector TS, 1 in 89, out of Quincy. Does have an extensive BOP firearm charge at 94C. That vehicle is going to be negative 10 and 9 is active. Chevy 12 weighs a registered female party out and wind.
1: 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Doing FFC.
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0: Appreciate it.

0: 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We're on the Cayman side of the Mass Operation. 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
1: 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Hey, what? I'll be on a 7 with 1, 9024. 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
0: Sir, code 22 report, noise complaint, fireworks and loud music coming from

0: 2875. What was the 6 on with the true drift?
1: That's going to be 249 with the short drive, sir.

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0: Sir, I swung up 21 to Commerce Way. 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
0: All right, so I just got off the phone with Burlington. They're all set over there. They just clarified. It's just a 2-5 male that they're dealing with. He's willingly coming out. They'll reach out to us if they need anything from us.

0: 3 to 495 patrols, one call of an erratic. It's going to be a dark Jeep SUV, 495 northbound, mile 79, all over the roadway.
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1: 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Marine 31 is going to be code 5 en route to the Falmouth Road Race. ID's on board. I'm going to be 3337 and 3703.
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3: 1663 86, good morning, same traffic.
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0: A4. Sir, could you start me a hook for an Audi A4? I'm right at the top of the ramp from Montvale onto 93 southbound.
1: Receive, it's going to be Stevens.
0: Thank you, sir. What's the tow zone on that?
1: Alpha, sir. Jacob, you all set over there?

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0: Ma'am, we're going to be sitting down at the Falmouth Air Park. I'm just going to troubleshoot some of the equipment here.
1: Falmouth has that 0724 hours.

0: 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We're going to be on a short code 4 for Falmouth Air Park.
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1: 95 South at Walnut Street.
0: Sir, multiple calls for a large piece of metal in the center lane, 95 northbound, just north of Walnut Street.
1: Repeat, sir.

0: that debris?
1: 95 northbound, just north of Walnut Street, somewhere in the middle lane.
0: Okay, just keep moving. I found it.
1: 3-2, sir, thank you.

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1: Plymouth receives, downlink is spotty. It keeps coming in and out. 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
1: 1196.
0: Is there a southbound? Just by exit 12, can you check on a DMV in the right lane? It's going to be a Toyota Camry. Unsure if you can get it from Tolman.

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Can you move me out with a 6? 93 southbound.

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I'm here on 4. They're safely off in the BDL. I'll provide light. So AAA arrives.

0: 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So what type of vehicle are you off with that?
1: Not a two-blazer Sirocco.
0: Received. Cell phone exit 12, the Toyota Camry. 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
1: 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UF Schlager, they're making the flip for you now. They're just passing Granite.

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Code 16, no PI, one vehicle is going to need a tow. 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

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Pine Street, Stoneham. Receive, sir. Can you make your way to 93, right at the 95 interchange? Sounds like a two-car code 16 with the rollover. Woburn has EMS and fire en route. I got Cityside rolling.

25-8-4. I'll be on a 4. It's coming from 95 south, going to 93 south.

0: It's 95 northbound to 93 southbound. 2-car-16 with possible PI airbag deployment. Sounds like it's on the ramp.
1: Received, I'll be en route.
0: Bring it out 93 northbound to 95. We're just trying to get a better location.
1: Received.
2: 95 south to 93 south.
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1: Sir, can you start me BNB towing North Beach in Agrino? I'll be all set.

7H4. You can disregard any calls of a female party walking eastbound in the westbound travel lanes on Route 2 by Alewife. That party was advised and moved from the roadway.

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I'll be 17 from that 16 on it.

0: 925-84. Sure, that operator signed a medical refusal. 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
1: Evening, sir.

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1: Sir, 2-way, Raider 128 in Lexington.
0: Sir, I have a two-car, 2 east by Route 62. No PI, but no tolls.
1: Received, I'm the router.

0: had to get these vehicles just reunited. They were on opposite sides of Route 2. I have them both in the BDL, so I'm going to do the paper exchange.
1: Richie, just also Bowler for two sports bikes.

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0: 1196 to 1196. 1106. Sir, 93 northbound just passed the Neponset on ramp for a 2-car-16 involving an ambulance with injury.
1: Receive,
0: thank you. Unsure on the nature of the injuries and what.

0: 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It looks like you can get them from the on-ramp at Neponset.
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0: 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Sir, can you start Tedisco for a sedan, Route 1 South, right at Route 16, right just prior to the ramp. All set.
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Larry from DCR called. 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
0: 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It's code 5 for a Boston Harbor Patrol Logan perimeter. 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

281. Midway southbound. Could you head to the boulevard by the pavilions by Chester Ave? There's a woman out on the beach who's complaining about somebody with a dog off leash.

0: 6, 1803. 1 southbound, 64.4.
1: Sir, from State 911, PBPD is advising that they got a call for a medical, Route 1 southbound in the area of Wobble Street. Passenger in a vehicle is unconscious. You're going to be looking for a red Jeep Compass off in the breakdown lane. 1 southbound in the area, Wobble Street, PBD.
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69 to H4. Paper exchange completed. I'll be 17.

0386. Going to be corrected 6 up northbound at Little Street. I'm on a 4.

0: 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I'll be on a 4.
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I'll be 17.

1 to 1058. Marshall Street. Sir, for a medical, Route 3 northbound, the 91.4. Kingsborough EMS is going to be off with a gray sedan and a breakdown lane.

0: 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Pine Street, son.
1: Greet you, sir. You make your way to 93 northbound, right in the vicinity of exit 25, for a truck that's lost its right front tire. Should be in the left median. I got Stevens rolling.

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0: Sir, for a 3 or possibly 4 car crash, 93 northbound prior, exit 40. They're going to be in the median. And over EMS en route, I'll start you at least 1-2.

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0: Sir, do you have an airship over the Miles Sanders State Forest right now? I have a cruiser doing a dedicated that's inquiring, trying to track down some ATVs.
1: Negative, not at this time. Cruiser, I was going over here.
0: Richard?

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1: A1.
0: I'll be on a 4. Also with fire and EMS.
1: Gracie, have you a Sheen? There are also 1. Just advise if there's more.
2: A3 to 1571, Lowell Fleet en route.

0: Station 8 at Cruz's on a Salem PD for a domestic assault battery, PC to arrest. 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Anybody come across, stop and roll for Salem PD. 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
1: I'm passing 79 now.

0: southbound by 79, between 79 and 78.
1: Christy, I'm passing 79 now, all the way.

southbound, right at the range, way road over there.

0: It's gonna be Matt Vanny, Bravo Alpha Uniform Romeo, B-A-U-R. Operated by Matt Sierra 768-06814. Sierra 768-06814. Patrick, full break.
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1: 540 Galvin, okay.
2: 1871 is about 2 mics out, 1058.

0: 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Wolf, we took 1-17. Appreciate you. Thank you for your help, sir.
1: I'm on the floor.

0: exit for a crash. 495 southbound, right at exit 88 over in the median. Looks like a multi-car.
1: Racing.
2: Cruises for about 50 motorcycles. Last known six was 95 northbound prior to 93 in the Woburn Stoneham stretch. Unknown if they got onto 93 or continued 95. Caught a lot sight of them. Apparently they were doing wheelies, stopping traffic on the highway. Approximately 50 motorbikes.
0: 86.
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0: two individuals, Veterans Memorial Park on the footbridge. Could I just have a 14 check on two names and date of birth?
1: All right, well, the first one.
0: First one's going to be Sandra Coleman, Lassa Coleman, Charlie Oscar, Lima, Echo, Mike, Alpha November. First is Sandra Coleman, spelling 118-73, copy one.
1: Go with that first name one more time.
0: First name Sandra, Sierra Alpha November, Delta Romeo Alpha.
1: Received, go with two.
0: Second's going to be Vicente Vidala, Lassa Vidala, Victor India, Delta Alpha Lima Alpha. First of Vicente, Bravo India, Charlie Echo November. Tango, Echo, date of birth 7-11-1971.
1: Goodbye.

0: 我进玻璃。
1: Get there.
0: They're both on active probation for possession. She's negative 14, due in court on 10-2-26. He's due in court 9-2-26 for trespassing. They do show 94C activity on the COPs recently.
1: Thank you, sir. I'm going to be moving them along for the day.

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0: Sir, can you make your way 93 southbound by exit 21 for possibly medical emergency? I got an EMS and fire en route.
2: Yeah, we're gonna shut it down. If you wanna take the right lane, I'll take the middle lane.

0: going to be a six car. Mercifully, only one tow is going to be needed, and nobody is injured. So we've got everything over into the right BDL at exit 88.
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1: Good, sir. 25 northbound. Route 3.
2: Receive 1334, start off with a 16 right now. But can you head 93 northbound before 213? A truck lost a bunch of stone and gravel, and the debris is blocking a lane. I've matched the UTN route. If you just get there before them.
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0: Sir, when you're clear, can you please make your way up 93 North by exit 28 Alpha? Seems to be a code 16, no injuries. However, one caller does feel that her vehicle needs to be towed.

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1: Negative, sir. 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
1: 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It's going to be a 2-car code 16, sounds minor, but one car does believe our car is going to need a tow. I got the call started, and I also got Stevens rolling.
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2: They're going to be escorting, they're going to be bringing a sweeper here that's going to be going close to 213. Can you just wait by exit 3 on 213 for that sweeper and escort it up here?

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1: Yes, sir.
0: So now I have to be northbound before 45. Mass up down the middle and right lane taken. Unknown ETA for Sabrina Road.

Canadair cruises for a whole lot of length. Male party making Q5 statements. 4 Victor X-ray Juliet 6-3. 4 Victor X-ray Juliet 6-3. So the 2020 white Toyota Avalon, registered owner. Hasn't been heard from since yesterday. Anybody come across, stop and hold.

0: 5 and cruising 1444. Just so you have it, he may be on Lynn Beach, parked, drinking in his motor vehicle. Possibility.
1: 1444, copy direct. I'll go to Lynn Beach.
2: Two A one has it. I'll check Lynch's address.

35 cruises for a white Corvette. Last seen was North Shore at Revere, headed towards the beach. One Charlie Romeo Echo 47. One Charlie Romeo Echo 47. Erratic operation. Two calls to Revere PD.

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10-25, A4. A4. Sir, Stevens was canceled on scene. It's just a paper exchange, he'll be 17.

0: stage four. Stage four. 178 Charles Bank on the bike path. You have a male swinging a tree branch at people.
1: Receive. Is that 178 Charles Bank?
2: Is that on Nonantum or is he on Charles Bank?

1457 85. I'll be on a 4 with that individual. Taking a nap right now on the

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0: Sir, it's on page from Boston. Long way of Riverway for 16th.
1: Long with that river.

0: 7-8-5.
1: 8-5.
0: Party was FIO'd. Didn't see any other disturbance at the time. So he's advised if we get any further calls, he'll be trespassed for the day. I'll be 17 here.
1: 3-6.

14, 57, 85. Sir, do you mind just copying an OLN so you can give it over to Winthrop PD in case they get any further calls?

0: have the middle lane back open temporarily. It's going to be fully shut down once they get the team on here with sleeper and front motor. If you can notify the E-Shift for relief, we're going to be here well past 3. The debris is about a half-mile stretch all the way past 45.
1: Receive. Oh. Hey, sure, how's that?

0: 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I'll be on the 4 at Charles Bank.
1: Nine six, 96 traffic.

0: 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Call back number also for that child bank if you need it.
1: Steve, ready to copy.
0: 617-620-5727.
1: Steve, thank you.

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1: 83.
0: Sir, all vehicles are going to be on their way. One got towed by tow company and we'll be 17.

0: 7328 4. I checked, no Lantham going into Watertown and Charlesbury going to Newman. I didn't see a party matching that description.
1: 622. Following a tractor trailer, apparently the tractor trailer made contact with the code 22's bumper and did not stop it. And code 22 states that he saw the operator of the tractor trailer brandish a firearm. They're 495 northbound past the exit 88.

0: one, can you go with the description of the TK, please?
1: It's a white tractor trailer, no company name on the side. Plate given is Tango November Delta 351. It's a Canadian plate.
0: They're still on the line? I'm northbound 92.
2: Exit 10, failure to maintain lane. 50RV1350 Romeo Victor 13, the Jeep Grand Cherokee Gray. One call.
3: 62283. I'm northbound now, and I'm just north of 88.
1: Bruce, Kota 2 is driving a greenish Honda CRV with his flashes on. Should be approaching with 3 by right now.
4: We are en route.

0: 422 is in the middle lane, right behind the TT.
1: Alright, 622 is northbound just north of Route 3. I don't see anything yet.
0: Receive, he says he sees you right behind him.

This is going to be something different here. You can just give me a better six to ask him exactly where he is. I'm coming up on Woburn Street, 495 North, coming up on Woburn Street.

Northbound, caller disconnected. I'm going to try calling her back.

She made Route 3 Area Patrols 95-93 for an assault that took place in Pepperell. They're looking for a stop and hold, Whiskey 69210, Whiskey 69210. Described as a 2016 Ford Transit van. RMV says white, however, they said blue. It's got working dog stickers all over the vehicle. Registered owner of that vehicle, wanted for an assault that happened in Pepperell. Somebody come across stop and hold. Possibly headed towards St. Elizabeth Hospital in Boston.

0: decision. Can you just go with the plate again?
1: Affirmative, Whiskey 69210.

0: on day three, have you made contact with that reporting party recently?
1: Negative. The phone number that he provided didn't come back to anything.
0: And what kind of vehicle did he have following the TT?
1: It's a Honda CR-V color green.
0: Received, I'm passing exit 92 right now, 495 North, following.
2: That Volvo I just put out on a Pepperell, I used caution. The assault and battery with dangerous weapons is a crowbar or a platoon, a baton. Use caution, he will fight police and run if encountered.
0: See?

0: 495 north, north of 93 now. There's nothing showing on that TT unit.
1: I received, I have no other calls on it.

0: stationed the Route 3 area patrols in regards to that Pepperell Bolo. Pepperell has got a good phone thing on that phone. It was last in the area of 3 southbound Kingsborough stretch.
1: Received.

0: A2. Salem, Highland Avenue and Trader's Way intersection. He's in a bad spot. I'll assist with lights and traffic here, just so you have it.
1: All right.

0: Philadelphia here at the Bolo. 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Mass Whiskey 69210. It was pinging on Route 3 in Kingsworth out of Pepperell.
1: He's heading that way now.
0: He took off from Pepperell.

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1: Go ahead, sir.
0: So when you get on scene, we're going to shut the whole highway down, and then we're going to do a rolling roll block, so they can sweep it up until 213.

0: 83 and 86 cruisers. In regards to that full lot of Pepperell earlier. Whiskey 69210. Pinging the area of Route 3, Burlington.
1: 86, Steve.
2: 83, Evan.
1: In regards to him getting on Route 3 now.
0: He's DC to arrest for assault and battery, dangerous weapon, crowbar or baton. Yeah, they just updated the 6 to possibly go into the Boston Medical Center, BMC.

0: cruisers also, just update, is known to fight and run from the police with any type of encounter. So if we do locate this vehicle, let's just keep eyes on it and get other people with you, and then we'll do the stop on it. He may be accompanied by a female party and Ashley Thibodeau as well in that vehicle, who may be in danger. Station A to the 84 Area Patrols. Full out of Pepperell for Whiskey 69210, Whiskey 69210. The Ford Transit van. Should have working dogs on it and pictures of dogs on the van. PC to arrest for the registered owner. Assault and battery, dangerous weapon, crowbar, or baton. Possibly with a female, Ashley Thibodeau, in that vehicle, who may be in danger at this time. If you come in contact, we're going to stop and hold. Again, PC to arrest for the registered owner of that vehicle. He is known to fight and run from police. Use caution. Possibly headed to BMC, Boston Medical Center.
1: A4 has it.
2: Yeah, I think code 5. Receive, sir. North. 86 to 1117, as I was, sir. You'll have the cells.

get all the cruisers. Just, we're going to set Ford Transit van. Registry has it listed as white. However, it's wrapped, and it's blue in color. Again, it says working dogs on it with pictures of dogs throughout the vehicle.

0: 1520 HLV-17 from that DMV, code 5 for the south en route to patrol area.
1: Okay. Station A, code 5 in Arlington.
2: Special attention now, H8, and then headed into Boston, H4. Pepperell has a bolo for a Ford Transit van, listed as color white, but it's blue, and it says working docks on it. It's going to be Massridge Whiskey 69210. Whiskey 69210. The last thing had it. Burlington, 95 area. I believe it might be headed into Boston Medical Center at this time. Pepperell wants the vehicle stopped and arrest the operator, Brad Thibodeau, out of Pepperell, for AV dangerous weapon, a crowbar or baton. Use caution, it says he will fight and run from police. There may be a female in the car that they believe might be in danger. So again, Whiskey 69210, Ford Transit. It's actually color blue. It says working dog. Stop and hold for Pepperell. Use caution. Station 8 clear, 1448.
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0: 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Station 8, do you want to let H know? I'll be jumping on southbound here in a minute.
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0: 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I'm code 5.
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0: Sir, 93 northbound, Friday 213, we're going to have all three lanes shut down momentarily. About 5 minutes.
1: See.
2: DMV 495 northbound prior to mile marker 108.6 from Buick Sedan.
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1: 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Is it's fully shut down though, no phone?
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0: 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One call of an erratic driver, 93 South, past exit 14, Mass Ridge 2, Mike Charlie Hotel 27.
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3: H-6, 717H4, going off that 16, right before the Yellow Bridge.

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I'll be code 5 for the dedicated and spare cruiser 1457.

0: By the area of correction. I went 2 east, it's on Elway Brook Parkway now.
1: Wanted vehicle for domestic violence. It's going to be Elway Brook Parkway, possibly headed over towards Boston Medical Center. It's going to be Ford Transit van. It's wrapped in blue, even though it comes back as white. Whiskey 69210. Wanted for AB domestic crowbar or a baton.
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0: 381. 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
0: Thank you, sir.

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Exit 45. We're still fitting up here on the off-ramp.

0: the things. They'll come for every 15 minutes. Last was Illinois for Packers.
1: A12495 Air Patrols, 41st southbound, 2 miles up from Route 93, reports of two mopeds in and out of lanes up on the highway, filming each other on video. And two mopeds weaving in and out of traffic erratically. 45 southbound, probably 93.
2: 1866-85, I'll be in a 4 with that party, front company 3.
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1866 ma'am. 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

0: Virginia 2785. 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
1: So it's going to be a male party wearing a full suit that's navy blue with a white undershirt, a tie, and dress shoes.
2: Stage change clear 1519.
0: 1620A2, just a gas call with that DMV. AAA should be here momentarily. They're not in the bad spot. I'll be 17.
2: Houston.

0: 3 6 H. Hey, Chinook. Myself and a couple of crews, 717 and 398 off with that Bolo vehicle at St. Olympus.
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0: 6, sir.
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4: Where are they?
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5: 18-4, 843 is over 5.
4: Northbound at the mile marker 108.6 is going to be unfounded. There is a DMV just prior to that with a flat. If he can't inflate it, he's probably going to give you a call for it, so just heads up.
6: Hey, first.
1: We get a description of this party.
4: The firm one I checked on was a Hyundai SUV.
1: Received.
7: He wants to call the description for the foot pursuit.
2: Have him in the main entrance of BMC.
1: Sir, do we have this party, or are we still pursuing him?
3: 2472H, we have the party. He's right now in the emergency entrance, okay? He's currently not detained. He's resisting. I'm off with the female party.

0: each of those cruisers, Boston needs to know, is it emergency or main entrance?
1: Main entrance. Still not under arrest yet, he's resisting. Need more bodies here.
2: Place him in custody for resisting. Per Pepperell, there's probable cause.
1: Yeah, we're waiting for more bodies.

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1: From Goldie 6 and go ahead.
0: Shirley's Bathhouse in Revere at the beach. It's going to be Sierra 31-995-547. Sierra 31-995-547. Should come back to Adam Rizal out of Revere.
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1: Negative 1411 status is an ID only, Adam Regal, 187 Crocker Avenue.
0: Okay, thank you.
3: Jack, can you make your way up to Sandy Beach? DCI manager requesting a troop of a large group of kids that he has kicked out, but looks like he's having some trouble getting them out. You can just assist with removing the bodies from Sandy Beach. He believes they're walking away now, but he's requesting a troop up there.

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1: A-frame, sir. Right at the parking lot, the main one.
2: Hey, John.
3: You have it in custody. Slow everyone down. We're all set.
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1: Go ahead, sir.
0: Could you respond to the parking lot of the Museum of Science for a hit and run? The fleeing vehicle is going to be a taxi with a plate of 120, G as in Golf.
1: What is the parking lot again, sir?
0: In the parking lot in front of the Museum of Science.

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0: 4, I'll be on a 4. Sandy Beach.
1: Lawrence.
0: I'm getting a report of a single car code 16 on the ramp from Route 3 northbound to 495 southbound. Again, a single car. Negative injuries, unknown on toes.
2: Sir, no calls here.

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1: They advise front lobby.

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2: That might be fine, Ed. This is definitely TPMS wrong.
0: Five zero seven, y'all set.

0: 1975, station agent. Page is up. Sir, we're going to be 17 here from Brighton. H4 is going to transport that individual back to the barracks where Pepperell is going to come pick him up. Our charges will be pending with a summons. There's no reported injuries here, no cruiser crashes. I'll be 17.
1: Receive, sir.
2: Duty officer, receive that, Sarge. Tell everybody well done. Good work.

0: 50786. I'll be 17 from that stop. Do you have anything pending, ma'am?
1: Sir, if you can go over to 85 East Newton.

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1: Regional reporting an iPhone crash notification 213 eastbound in between its exit 4 and exit 5.

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1: 843-86, I'll be clear, Solomon Carter, inside being transported, Boston EMS, to BM3.
0: Fire and EMS are also on 4.
1: Name on that party, Peter Marino, M-A-R-I-N-O, 1110-1985.
2: Thank you, sir. 507 has it direct.
3: Has that. I'll be 17 from St. Eve's.
1: Received. Thank you.
0: Can you start one pull for me for SUV?

0: 176-86. That DMV has been relocated to the other one, Route 17.
1: Sir, can you notify Mass DOT of extensive guardrail damage, Route 3 North, right at the exit 81 Bravo?

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1: Bumper in the roadway, 495 southbound, about 2 miles out from Route 93.

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1: Affirmative, they're in route, sir. We're on the phone with them now.
0: I received, thank you. 86, all set. That party went under, was underway. Left without any issues.

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Just received a call for an iPhone crash notification. 95 southbound at 864. If you can.

0: 84th to 84th South Patrols. One call of an erratic motorcycle traveling Route 16 eastbound towards Revere. Description of the motorcycle, white motorcycle, male driver wearing a black hoodie and a balaclava. Code 22 states, came close contact to a vehicle and motorcycle did not stop.
1: Not seeing anything in this area. I'll be 17.
2: Read you. Thank you, sir.

0: A2 and A6. A2 and A6, that phone number I provided you at the start of the eve shift for Cataldo Ambulance, you can get rid of that. The main numbers are back up and running.
1: A6, Steve. Disregarding, sir.
0: That secondary number I gave you for Cataldo EMS, you can disregard that. Main lines are back up.

0: 507-786. I'll be going to 7286.
1: Three, six, one.

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0: 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Has anybody turned in a passport to the barracks today?

0: Bridge 4. 8-4. From Cambridge, they have a cruiser en route as well. It's orderly male at the Lynch Skate Park. A white male, thin build, blue eyes, blonde buzz cut. They said he's missing a front tooth and has banana shorts on. He is disorderly, making remarks to the people there at the skate park.
1: Receive, we have cruises on the way.

0: age of 16, 20.
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0: So the defendant travels one call of the large metal shovel in the between the second and third travel lane. Sounds like it's 95 southbound, south of exit 86.
1: 71H.
2: Station HH cruises from Waltham. They have a Volvo. Just had a shooting in their town, Main Street. Looking for a skinny white male, gray shirt on a stand-up scooter.
1: Disregard, that was what I was inquiring about. It's going to be Main at Ridge Street, Waltham, Main at Ridge.

0: 1620. If it's in the middle of the road after the curve, just let me know. Don't try to grab that out of you by yourself. We'll get you more lights.
1: Four is 495 South, part of 115. I'll make the flip.
2: Main 15.
1: Sir, good afternoon. And Main 15's code 5 underway to a vessel taken on water over by Teddix Island and Grape Island. IDs on board are 3052-4865.
3: They're looking for a skinny white male wearing a gray shirt on a stand-up scooter. Unknown direction of travel of that scooter. Again, they just had a shooting in the area of 912 Main Street, Main at Rich. Skinny white male, gray shirt, stand-up scooter. Stop and hold, use caution.

0: CCH Marine University.
1: Marine Unicorn.
0: I don't know if you copied that on 16. That vessel's had smoke on board. The smoke stopped. They're still taking on a little bit of water. The bilge is just barely keeping up.

0: 4. Can you just pull over into the breakdown lane and stand by? I have something coming up on you that might take priority here.
1: Received. I'm northbound in the BDL right at 119.

0: 914, there's a blue Acura should be passing you right now, being followed by a Toyota. Allegedly, the passenger's trying to jump out of the blue Acura.
1: Received as a sedan or SUV?
0: 5JES55, 5 Juliet Echo Sierra 55. I'm running it now.
1: Received. I actually passed that prior to 118. Unsure if it's passed me now or if it took 119.
0: Apparently, it just pulled into the Irving gas station.

0: reporting to 914, sir. That vehicle is supposedly operated by a female. Should be 9023. Sir, that object has been removed. 17.
1: May you take a moment for at the urban.
2: All the best.
3: Received, sir. I'm trying to get some information from the caller. I'll let you know what their observations were. Stand by.
1: I'm on a four with it.
4: You want the female vest number?
0: Start making my way to.
4: Want the female's house number?

0: Yeah, 16 point. If you want to just slide over here, if you don't mind.
1: Volfer, owner operator of Mass Ridge, 7 Echo Kilo 176, 7EK 176, 2014 Ford F-150. Unknown description of clothing his party was last wearing. Looking for a white male, 5'10". He recently hit on camera in the 93 Granite Ave near the mall area. If located again, check well being, contact Avon. Full 7 Echo Kilo 176, 2014 F-150 black in color. 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

0: 914. Is that the RO with that vehicle?
1: Day two. It's a female driver and a male passenger.
0: Okay, is the RO with that vehicle?
1: Negative.
0: Okay, good. Was passing along that he would be zero, but he's not there. Carry on.
1: Down. There's just a few passengers here that are intoxicated outside of the car.

Sir, that male party that was tagging in the skate park was gone on arrival, and just be advised, the profanity was also covered up prior to our arrival.

0: 315 stations, you will be on the phone with that, man.
1: Receive, sir.

0: Thank you. 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
1: I can, sir.
0: Mass Olin, Sierra Alpha 9, 960707, SA 9, 960707. He's already saying he's suspended. I haven't talked to the operator yet. But if you wanted to start a tow out here as well.
2: 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A12 1969.
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2: A from North Shore Regional report of a medical 195 southbound prior to Woburn Street, Tewksbury Fire and EMS en route. Looking for a silver Infiniti

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0: Sir, can you just go into the description from the shooting and wall down the suspect? I'm going to be on the floor in that area around Route 20.
1: Skinny white male, gray shirt on a stand-up scooter.
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1: From that mission, code 5 patrol on Boston Harbor, 1740 hours, 1740.

0: 1969 to 81, I'll be on a 4 with that medical.
1: Sure.
0: Fire is off as well.
2: 9-1-4-8-2.
3: 82. Sir, both the supposed operators passing are both saying neither of them were driving. Do you have a description from the code 22 of what the passenger looked like? Was the male or the female?
4: Sir, I asked her that specifically. She said she was not able to see in the vehicle to see if it was a male or a female driving, was not able to see if there was any sort of physical contact between them as well.
3: Received. And you said the 22 said the passenger was trying to get outside of the car, hanging outside of the window.
4: Correct. She stated the passenger door opened multiple times. It appeared the passenger was attempting to get out, which was followed by the operator swerving the vehicle in order to prevent the passenger from exiting, in her opinion.
3: Received.
4: Yeah, I asked her on more than one occasion if she was aware if it was a male or a female passenger. She was not sure.
3: Precinct.

0: depending on what you have there, you could have your partner walk in and take a look at the security footage from the station if it's worth it.
1: Okay, Affirm, you're doing it now.
0: Victor's on top of it. Thank you.

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1: So I'm going to be dealing with that.
0: Gracious.

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0: Over. 805, 1746. Do we know what this party was wearing? Were they wearing shorts, pants, anything like that?
1: Waltham didn't provide any other description besides gray shirt, white skinny male.
0: 1746. I spoke to that party on the corner there, 662.
1: He's 94 feet.
0: They need a gun dog.
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0: 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Can you just copy some info for the log for the report here? That vehicle's going to be 6 Sierra Romeo Tango 48, 6 SRT 48. Copy 1.
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1305. 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
1: Marine 15, Hingham Harbor.
0: So we're just getting a caller. There's a Hyatt Hotel, Hyatt Harborside, the airport. Overlooking the water behind the Hyatt, they're concerned for the safety of a boat. Appears to be very over-occupied. Numerous patrons on board.
1: Appreciate it, ma'am.

0: 1746 Kilo, stand by for a 2.
1: All set, Quincy, short track. I'm all set, thanks.

0: 3A1. I'll be on a 4 with 1969.
1: Good afternoon, sir. You'll be the north.

0: 4 with 1969.
1: Good afternoon, sir. You'll be the north.

0: 86. You shouldn't send me the two Granite Ave off the highway. Meet Milton there. They have a pilot that was involved in one of the crashes in the tunnel. Just hang on and with that car until we figure out which one it is.
1: Receive 942, copy direct.
2: Receive, Morrissey. H, can you go to the address again?
0: Yeah, go down to exit 11, Granite Ave, southbound. Turn right into that office building, number 2.

0: 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The license operator has arrived on scene, and you can close out the call. Sign up to me for a summons.
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1: 86, I'm stuck.
2: On seat.
1: Sir, I have Sector 8 checked behind the Hyatt. Nothing unusual there. Do you want to disregard for now?
0: Appreciate it. Thanks for the update.

0: 9 on 482.
1: Hey,
0: sir, I'll be on a 7 with one male. Can you start the BT from your BT machine for me, please?
1: Receive, sir. I don't think I have a Sierra number, though.
0: Mass all in Sierra Alpha 9960707. SA 9960707. Lawrence Shampoo Marks, 042204.
1: Okay, so I take it he ended up being the operator, not the passenger. Okay, I already have him in the call as the passenger. I'll switch it.
0: Received, thank you.
1: I'll just close the call out. You can throw the passenger in later.
0: Chief, thank you.

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94286. Their information for this vehicle is Fathom 1 to H9. I'll be 17.

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1: I'll be 17 from Wall Lane and Route 2, Route 24 and D. Permission.
0: Where are you, sir?

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1: On a stop, slot 2. 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

0: 23 to Route 2 Patrols. One call on erratic. Plate given is 763 Lima Juliet 3. Comes back to a 2015 gray Chevy Traverse. They are Route 2 East, passing 495. Occupied 5 times. The occupants are throwing objects out of the vehicle and passing in the breakdown lane. One call.
1: Everyone has that.

90 Camaro Patrol. One call on a group of motorcycles in our lanes, high speeds, 93 southbound, area of Dallas.

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0: A12-495 Air Patrols from North Shore Regional. Crash notification via iPhone, 495 southbound, in the area of exit 94.
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1: Good afternoon. Good evening, sir. 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
0: One call from a passerby. They're

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Golf Foxtrot 43. Operator is going to be Mass Olin Sierra 447-06840. Sierra 447-06840.

85 patrols, one call of an erratic, Route 16 eastbound, heading into the area of Chelsea. Mass Reg 5, Alpha, Tango, Bravo, 425, ATB, 42, comes back to a white Hyundai SUV. Owner lives out of 93 Orange Street in Chelsea. Highly erratic, brake checking, one call so far.

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0: Yeah, just trying to confirm if I have V1 correct. Is it a 2011 Chevy Cruze color black or Victor Golf Foxtrot 43?
1: Negative. 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
1: Airwing's on.
0: Sir, we're currently in a search for a suspect after a code 16 rollover fled the scene, West Bridgewater. Just inquiring if you have an airship that might be able to come to the area.
1: Roger, sir, we'll contact the Lawrence group.
0: Proceed.

0: 1969-3-1.
1: Hey, 1. 24685 cruises. You keep an eye out northbound on the beach down by the waterline. North of the bandstand this time, two guys on, looks like modified electric bikes flying along.

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0: Sir, from Somerville, can you start your way to Foss Park, male party, Hispanic is a description, in a soccer field. Gonna be possibly intoxicated with his pants down and shirt off. I'll advise of any updates from Somerville PD.
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0: Sir, paper exchange complete. Summons was issued. I'll be 17.
1: Appreciate it. Thanks, sir.

1025, 84. 84. Sir, that party has been evicted from the Foss Park here for the night, D17.

0: 4, keep it 7, 8, 5.
1: 8,
0: 5. Ma'am, can you advise DCR? We're missing a chain link for the exit by the Cronin, the skating rink here. So I can't close one of the gates here.
1: Please, I'll give him a call.